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0: 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Are they working with the deputies there on scene?
1: Yeah, that's correct.
0: 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I'm going to hold off on launching the drone. I'll just come to your location.
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1: Copy, thanks. I'll update SO.
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1: San Diego, Rainbow 2. San Diego, can you attach utility 3372 with Rainbow 2 responding?
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0: 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I copy, with the single report and 11 in the area with nothing showing, let's go ahead and hold the aircraft for now.
1: Hold aircraft.
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0: you want to liberate drift, dip quite tight into that dirt road. 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Yep, 180 through.
1: KG6, YVD, KC6, MIE.
0: Yes, sir.
1: You got your eyeballs on that fire east of you?
0: I have not. Let me look. What do you got?
1: Stand by. It's quite a ways, I think, but hold on.
0: Yeah, it says AMS up.

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1: Yeah, it looks about that area. Right now, the post was a half an acre right now.
2: I'll get back with you in about 3 minutes. I got to go outside and check.
1: KC6ME.

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1: 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It's checked up on a little green belt now.
2: Yeah, it's the street just north of where you're at.
0: I copy.

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0: 33.

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1: Yeah, go ahead. I was just reading about it.
0: Nothing visible at this from this location.
1: Yeah, it's right now half an acre to an acre, and burning at a slow rate. So hopefully they're going to get right on it.
0: Yeah, they got air support on the way.

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1: Good.
0: Can you respond to the next closest ambulance that's not CSA, if they have a faster response time?

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Looks like they're about three quarters of the way up. And then I'll start selling back home.

0: Elton Fire Station 28 will be on staff for the remainder of the night.
1: 1728 will be on staff for the remainder of the night. 1824.

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0: ETA and Sheriff.
1: I know they're in route. Stand by one, I'll get an ETA.

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2: Go ahead.
1: Station ETOH, vehicle damage, just eloped the scene, drove off up Atterbury. You could expedite SO.
0: Copy. I have him on the line now.

0: Northbound Patrol 266.
1: 266. Northbound copies, and Sheriff's been advised, they're expediting.
2: 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Engine 213 and RA 213 at 1791 South Oceanside Boulevard. Rancho Santa Fe. Traffic collision. 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
0: Do you have a vehicle description or plate or anything further to give to Sheriff?
1: Gray appeared to be a Camry. Major damage to the front bumper and sides. Front bumper's falling off, but no plates.
0: Copy.
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0: 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Greg, Patrol 266, any further description on the driver?
1: Yeah, black hair, Mexican, probably 5'7". He was sitting in his car and never got out.
0: Copy.
1: Wearing black glasses and a black shirt.

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0: 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I need you to continue CHV, and I'm also requesting one flatbed tow.
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ALS response. Chest pain. Engine 132, and RA 132. At 2132, Vintage Place.

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ALS response. 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

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ALS response. 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Engine 137. And RA-137. Palomar Heights post-acute. At 1260, East Ohio Avenue. 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

0: Okay. Engine 161 northbound. Okay. RA 133 northbound.
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0: RA 133, unable to hail engine 161. This is going to be your discretion on stage. We have very limited information right now. This was reported by someone who's not at scene, however, might be at scene in a couple of minutes. Only information is that the patient is not acting right since they checked in 3 to 4 days ago on various prescription medication. No further.
1: Copy that. Do you have EPD respond just in case?
0: Affirmative. We're contacting them. I copy RA 131, we're having them, they already started, and also your caregiver is about 2 minutes away.
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0: 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Were you guys going to be staging or going straight in?
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0: 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I'm going to access to the front door is going to be your best access with the gurney.
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Rescue traffic collision expanded. Engine 211, engine 212, truck 217, and RA 211. Southbound 5 south of Harbor DR. At southbound 5 south of Harbor Drive.

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medical aid, engine 216, and RA216, stage, at State Route 76 eastbound in Melrose Drive.

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Engine 276, Rescue 270, Parade 270, respond to southbound I-5 at Harbor Drive, southbound I-5 at Harbor Drive, motor vehicle accident, vehicle versus guardrail, command 1, TAC 1, timeout 1927.

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1: Rescue engine 276, pound on fire.
0: I'm looking at the CAD notes. It says one vehicle overturned right-hand shoulder. Do we have any update on vehicle occupants and their status?
1: The only update we have is one individual outside of the vehicle. That's it.

0: rescue engine 279, respond to southbound I-5 north of viewpoint, south of southbound I-5 in the viewpoint. 42-year-old male, chest pain. Command 2, command 4, attack 4, timeout, 1940.
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1: Rescue engine 276 arriving on scene, southbound I-5, 1942.

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BLS response. 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Engine 142, and RA-142. 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

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BLS response, fall. 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

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ALS response. Sick person. Engine 137. And RA 137. At 155, Sheridan Avenue.

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0: San Diego, Mercy 8. Can you show us out of service? We have no night pilot.
1: Copy, no pilot. It's 2021.
0: 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We'll advise in the morning.
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RA 278, medical aid, chest pains, southbound I-5 in the viewpoint. Say again, southbound I-5 in the viewpoint. Respond on command 4, attack 4, timeout 20-25.

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At 1435, High Ridge Drive,

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ALS response, unconscious. Engine 137, and RA-132, at 692, Hoover Street.

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Traumatic injuries. Engine 262 and Medic 264. At 10207, Sienna Hills Drive.

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ALS response. Breathing problems. Engine 125 and RA-124. 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

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ALS response, breathing problems. 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

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BLS response. 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Engine 215 and BLS 213. Gate code number 2468. 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
0: 278. No, fire RA 278, we are returning.
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BLS response, fall. 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
0: 124, the caller is actually coming from the other side of La Mirada. 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

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And RA 181. At 54008. Corrupt Road.

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ALS response. 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

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RA-216, and Patrol 219, at 709, Hollow Glen Road.

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At 16,418. Lobby SLEs.

0: Northbound, Medic 71.
1: Medic 71.
0: Northbound, Medic 71. Clear from call, returning back to San Diego, going to AR.
1: Copy, clear from call, returning to San Diego, AR.

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BLS response. Fall. Engine 136 and RA-131. 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

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ALS response. A known problem. Engine 137 and RA 137. At 10:05, East Washington Avenue.

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ALS response. Abdominal pain. Engine 132 and RA 132 at 1652 East Grand Avenue.

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ALS response. Breathing problems. Engine 143 and RA 143. At 322, Calle Rio.

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Engine 102 and RA 102. La Costa Glen Mountain View. 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

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ALS response. 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Engine 141. And RA 141. At 740, Kirkwell Drive.

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0: 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It's going to be a trouble panel. System remains in trouble. Engine 275 AOR.
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Escondido. BLS response. Hemorrhage. Engine 131. And RA 135. At 1125. West 13th Avenue.

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Engine 262. And medic 262. Active Terrace 4S Ranch. At 10603. Rancho Bernardo Road. Room 308B. Dito. ALS response. Sick person. Engine 133. And RA-133. At 339, Elkhorn Lane. On a beach. Animal bites or attacks. Engine 251, and medic 241. 200 inch north of Dog Beach. At 849, Beachfront Drive.

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1: Coming in
0: on this on my 35, okay, so we're good. 486, we did close roadside, low brake elbows at H144103, interjection underground and one new station. At the same time, coming in, I'll let you do my hotline order, interjection 12, give me circuit 486, and 486-61R-91R. Changes are as noted, and we are all clear of the circuit.
1: Alright, 0733, my commander says, I'm coming in here, loosen your okay, I'm circuit 46, pretty close, and roadside over Gilbo, at H144103. Energizing underground, one new station, same time, relation hotline order, energized, open circuit 46, 46-61R, and -91R. System changes are as known, the circuit plan is very clear of the circuit, and we're closing corner turn to.
0: Yes, sir, thank you, Mike. You have a nice day.
1: Thank you, Lisa.

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1: Santa Alicia.
0: Yeah, over here on circuit 231, standing by P615465.
2: Hey, I'm just 8-10 for 1 minute.

0: Official says 0100.
1: One zero zero.
0: Yes, so this is a Brett, right?
1: 800.
0: All right, Brett, this time you have the okay. All at P 615465. To close the three bridge cutouts, making a loop. Then open the three 125-amp fuses, separating the loop.
1: I got your okay on that P615465, close three bridge cutouts, making a loop, and then open the three 125-amp fuses, separating the loop.
0: Eight.

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0: Zamlin, over here on circuit 231, standing by P518243.
1: All right, drivers, at this time you have the okay, all at P518243. Let's close the three bridge cutouts, making a loop. Then open the three 150-amp fuses, separating them.
0: This is Hamlin, I understand I have the okay, all at P518243. Close three bridge cutouts, making a loop. And then open three 150-amp fuses, separating the loop.

0: 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I'll respond to Charlie 2 Delta.
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1: This is Escondido Police. 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
1: Copy. 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
0: Medic 25, confirm response.

0: 本日ですよね。
1: Alright, it's okay on that P645465, and then close the three bridge cutouts, making a loop, and then open the 3125 and fuses, separate as well.
0: I'm going to say everything okay on that P615465, and then close three bridge cutouts, making a loop, then open the 3125 and fuses, separating.
1: Yeah, and give me a call from Dash 37.
0: Hey, how are you?

0: Yes.
1: Hello, Zemlin, everything okay? All at T518243. We did close 3 bridge cutouts making a loop and open 3 150 amp fuses separating the loop.
0: Everything okay? All at T518243, reporting to close the 3 bridge cutouts making a loop and open the 3 150 amp fuses separating.
1: Okay,
0: alright, thank you so much. That's all I got for you on this one. That's going to be helpful. Thanks for
1: helping. Thank you.

Encinitas. Person down. Engine 232, Engine 233, and Medic 232. Northbound 5 south of Encinitas Boulevard. At northbound 5 south of Encinitas Boulevard.

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Solana Highlands Apartment 701. 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Building 19.

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0: 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Station 5. 303, 318. Go ahead, Mike. 318 is going to be off of White Wing Road in Dearborn Valley.
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ALS response. Fall. Truck 235. And medic 232. At 141. Rose Bay Drive. Apartments 141.

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3: 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We do have some lights of smoke coming from the jungle. Can you dispatch EPD to meet us at the gate off Harmony Grove and Howard Avenue? Also, can you dispatch Rush 265 if they're in quarters to assist us?
4: Engine 136, I copy your request for EPD to meet at the gate off of Harmony Grove and Howard. 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Do you have another unit you could request?
3: And just dispatch the closest brush unit, just a single brush unit so we can drive down the pathway to access. And North Column, Engine 136, you could actually dispatch Patrol 131 that's crossed out with Truck 131. That unit would suffice for us.
4: Engine 136, pick up the request for Patrol 131.

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0: Do you want me to drive a particular section to help locate smoke?
1: That's a negative. We're accessing the gate off of the end of Howard here. And it looks like we can see just the drift smoke. We can smell it in the area, kind of the normal spot that they're usually located. So we just got to drive in around the bend. Patrol is going to be a lot easier to get access through there rather than the engine. And EPD is just driving on scene to give us witnesses. Well,
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1: PD was stating they only had a faint smell as they drove the flood control. Were you able to locate anything?
2: No, we got the same faint smell. There's no obvious signs of fire, just light smoke just dissipating.
1: Copy, so we're calling it an extinguished cooking fire?
2: That's affirmative.
1: I copy, and the rest of the units, are you going to exit on Harmony Grove? You want me to close this case?
2: That's affirmative. We're going to give it one last pass on the way out, and then we'll exit Harmony Grove.
1: Copy.
3: PD-131, Engine 136, we're back towards the entrance. RP stated that it's going to be in our location down here towards the engine. Pretty deep back into the jungle, but obviously the smoke has dissipated quite a bit. If you can have EPD respond back to our location, we can go investigate from here.
2: Control 131 copies. We have EPD in front of us, so they'll run into you in about 30 seconds.
3: I copy. RP states the bike here was the gentleman that was the urban camper that went back down in just before the fire started. Everything seems to have dissipated, but we do hear somebody down there walking around.

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0: 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They're going to respond out.
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0: Battalion 131, Major 136 on 5 Charlie. It's your discretion to clear. We have like a 10 by 10 little rubbish fire that's being overhauled. We'll be here for probably 30 minutes with the duty investigator, taking some pictures as well as ours. And I'll landline you here shortly.
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testing with Ramona Station 81 for engine 81 and 244-62 San Vicente Road, cross of Ramona Oaks Road on 10 Echo 10 Foxtrot.

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BLS response, sick person. 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At 1470, Mountain Meadow Drive.

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And BLS 144. 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Las Flores Drive. SPC 3.

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Cross of Shoshone Falls Drive. At the entrance, respond to Nicholson, Foxtrot.

0: Escondido. Traffic collision. Engine 136 and RA-135 at West 9th Avenue and Auto Parkway.
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ALS response. 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
1: Andrew 161.
0: Northbound Engine 161, 5 Charlie. Is this going to be a residence or is this a campground? I'm not sure. Seeing a building attached to this address.
1: Engine 161, it's going to be a residence. I'm showing it. If you travel northbound on Lilac Road, it's a street to the left, just before Lenny Drive.
0: Happy, thank you.
2: Escondido. Traffic collision. Engine 132 and RA 132. Ralph, East Valley Parkway. At 2417, East Valley Parkway.

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2: Subject to area 10 can't get any response. 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10 10 10 10 10 10 10 10 10 10 10 10 10 10 10 10 10 10 10 10 10 10 10 10 10 10 10 10 10 10 10 10 10 10 10 10 10 10 10 10 10 10 10 10 10 10 10 10 10 10 10 10 10 10 10 10 10 10 10 10 10 10 10 10 10 10 10 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

call set, ALS response, stroke, truck 107, and RA 102, at 5323, Carlsbad Boulevard.

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The Cotty Corner of entry 405 to Cotty Road. Be in front of the Hampton, Wisconsin, Gulf Hill is home.

Escondido. Heart problems. Engine 132 and RA132. Rouse, East Valley Parkway. At 2417, East Valley Parkway.

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A known problem. Engine 216 and RA 216 at 4434 Kidwick Way. Side. BLS response. Fall. Engine 125 and BLS 125 at 4138 Arcadia Way.

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BLS response. Fall. Engine 131 and RA-137. 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At 715 North Broadway. Apartments 165.

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BLS response. Fall. Engine 137 and RA 137. At 928 North Fig Street.

inside. BLS response, sick person. Engine 215, and RA 217, at 629, Michael Street. Oceanside. Assist invalid. Engine 217, at 49, Avenida Descanso.

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0: 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We're clear from call, returning back San Diego, going AUR.
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BLS response. 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Engine 141. And RA-141. Days in San Marcos. At 517 West San Marcos Boulevard. 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
2: 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ALS response. Fall. Engine 125 and RA 124 at 4693 Majorca Way.

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Engine 115, and RA 126. 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
1: 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Chest pain. RA 216 and Patrol 219 at 4615 North River Road.
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1: 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Archie Donovan, 740, Ultra Road, in DCA. 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

KAJ6UMY, was that for me? Yes, sir, AF6GL here. My AARRL membership is due for renewal. Would you like me to do that through the club? Negative. They've changed the way it works. So we have to submit the full amount, and they rebate it to us later, so it's just not worth the runaround. QSL. Thought I'd offer it up. No, we used to be able to retain it and send it in, but they made it much more complicated for some reason I don't understand, so we just tell people to just go ahead and renew. Alrighty, I will do that then. Thank you. KAJ6UMY. AF6GL.

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0: It's San Diego PD. We're towing a vehicle at 3800 Murphy Canyon Road behind the Jersey Mike's. There is a dog inside the trailer, so we need you to respond for the dog.
1: The size of the dog?
0: 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We're not able to see it. They just hear the dog inside the trailer.
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At 1783, Laurelwood Way. 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

0: 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At 936 North Coast Highway.
1: 38 and 38. 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
0: 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It's going to be in the parking lot.
3: 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Sick person. 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
4: 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Oh, fire engine 273. 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The elevators have been de-energized for a few months. Is there any further information?
3: The only information we have is we have a person stuck in the elevator. 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
4: All fire engine 273, we're at 14-0090, and the facility engineers are doing their inspections today, and they're saying it's de-energized at this time. 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
3: That is affirmative. 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

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Engine 211, engine 217, and RA 211. At Interstate 5 southbound at Harbor Drive.

0: Copper 11 at U1, Cal 7. Copper 11 off base Ramona, en route to Gillespie. Angle of 180 degrees, 4 souls, charge field, 7EG, even.
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2: 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North Com, RA-131, we're clearing our laps with an AMA, we'll take that call off of West Grand in place of RA-135.
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1: Negative, RA 126 advised they would take it.
0: 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Thanks, 126.
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ALS response. Stroke. Engine 124 and RA 124. Las Flores Vias 1389, Building 12, at 1389, North Las Flores Drive.

0: 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Respond, one fox trot, one golf.
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0: Northbound Medics, how many did you have traffic?
1: That's affirmative. Just confirming you're responding to 30326 via Valencia.
0: 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And are we staging on this?

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1: 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Additional response, vegetation fire in the area. The border construction site near Border Road. OTI, respond. 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Acknowledge power lines down.

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0: 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Engine 136 and RA-130. West 13th Avenue. Apartment B-122.
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0: 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Engine 212, engine 211, and RA211. Northbound 5 north of 78. At northbound 5 north of 78.
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3: 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All face crossing your route to the border in St. Helena, 160 degrees. 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

0: 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Do you have a better location?
1: That's affirmative. State Parks advised they're at Mecca. They said to respond to Mecca. Be advised, lifeguards are on scene. State Parks is responding as well.
0: All right, 278, copy. RA279 responding. We got a better location.
2: Engine 279, we were advised they are at Mecca. 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
3: 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Good. Is this going to be kind of dog patch area, or is it farther south?
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0: Northbound, we got dispatch to a medical aid. I'm not seeing it on MDC. Did we get canceled?
2: And VLS 125, Silvercrest Senior Apartments, at 3839, Lake Boulevard, Unit 218.

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At 2100. Palomar Airport Road.

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ALS response. Sick person. Engine 121, and RA 126. At 1501, North Melrose Drive.

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0: 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ALS response. Abdominal pain. Engine 142 and RA-142. Brookdale of San Marcos. At 1590 West San Marcos Boulevard. Room 140. Escondido. ALS response. Chest pain. Engine 131 and RA-132. 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

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ALS response. 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At 716 California Street.

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BLS response. 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Engine 137. And RA-135. Escondido Senior Living. At 1351, East Washington Avenue. Room 112A.

Enclave report of vegetation fire. Absolutely, we've all lost Hospital 20 Central in the community of Murrieta. Prompt plan for the closed response will utilize RU2-3, C-Fire 22, PF Air to Ground 1, Section Victor 135-7575. Crows HQ acknowledged.

0: 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Vegetation fire. Avenida de Arbolis, cross of Calle Centro in Murrieta. On RR unit 2, tone 3, V-fire 22. Correction, and V-fire 22. 1533.
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Escondido, traumatic injuries, engine 131, and RA-137, Wells Fargo, at North Escondido Boulevard and West Valley Parkway,

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10 miles to northeast at 3,500 to 5,500.

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0: 2's in the vicinity. Nothing showing. 7-2, copy in the vicinity. We're just going to pull a wide orbit, see if we see anything.
1: You want 7-2 and 7-3 to go a little further south, or what would you like?
0: Yeah, why don't you guys skirt down a little more towards the Duluth area?
1: 7-2.

5, 2904, clearing a 3,000 air attack to 5,000, tankers are at 4,000, and we're looking for hazards. And if you didn't hear, tankers have split down to the south, more towards Duluth area, and we're taking a wide orbit up towards Elsinore Peak, UTL right now.

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1: Go for 7-2.
0: Yeah, when you crest over Avocado Mesa area, let me know if you see anything there, and then I'll get with the ground.
1: You just passed over it. 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
0: I copy that. I'll just keep looking, and I'll go with the ground. Should be a release here shortly.
1: Alright, we'll make an orbit here over Duluth, head back towards Santa Rosa Plateau, and take a look.
0: Attack underground. All the way out to the west and up towards Elsinore Peak, the tankers have crested Avocado Mesa, they're heading down towards the Luz, all units are UTO.
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0: 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Correction, 16.
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0: 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We're turning back over to San Diego.
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2: 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We have nothing to show, and we'll be investigating all units stage on Valley. 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

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Silvergate Retirement, at 1550.

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0: 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Additionally, these are all comm lines by AT&T. 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
2: 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Respond 10-10 Foxhunter.
0: We'll take both of them, but it definitely is an AT&T. 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
1: Okay, copy.

Evaluation. Truck 126 and RA 126 at 1042 North Citrus Avenue, Apartment B.

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Smoke check. Engine 211. Westbound 76 and southbound 5. At State Route 76 westbound and Interstate 5 southbound.

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engine 278, RA 278. Traumatic injury from a fall. 62527, building 62527, respond. Command 2, TAC 2 timeout. 1646.

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1: 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It's going to be a 19-year-old male that fell from his bike. He's bleeding from his knee and his shoulder.
0: Two 78, copy.

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Oceanside, rescue traffic collision, engine 218, engine 216, truck 217, and RA 214, at 1749, Avenida Segovia.

0: 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Can you confirm location?
1: Engine 278, we're being advised 62 area mess hall. They said building 62527. And they said to make entry in the back by the trash cans.
0: I copy 62 area mess hall.

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0: 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Be advised, this is building 62427. 62 air missile.
1: I copy that. Are you with a patient?
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1: I copy that. 62427.

0: 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Yeah, Eagle Mercury, it's back at base and available.
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0: Engine 122, there's multiple ADUs at this location. Can you get a more specific for us?
1: Yeah, call back.

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Breathing problems. Engine 121, and RA 121. At 4465, Sunburst Drive.